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be my lover. Outdoor movies out of those summer soundtracks on this week's Retro Pop Reunion. That's our feature. Rob Lowe is confirmed. We mentioned this on the program last week, and I think we put something up at RetroPopReunion.com. The scripts and the works are underway for St. Elmo's Fire 2. Safe to say that probably John Parr will lead that soundtrack.

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Filing in on college campuses this weekend on Retro Pop Reunion. What do you think the number one major is at colleges this fall for freshmen? I thought the same thing. Business is number one. Health professions, number two. In the fall of 83, as we do outdoor movies and summer soundtracks as our feature this weekend, one of the top majors because of this movie was dance. Thanks to Flashdance, what a feeling.

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0: Move in tonight as the humidity creeps up, so it won't be as chilly, a low of 64. We'll have showers and storms tomorrow, especially in the afternoon, and lots of humidity with a high of 77. The showers diminish tomorrow night, low of 63, and there could be a spot shower on Tuesday, but overall drier and sunnier with a high of 81. I'm NBC5 meteorologist Matt DiLoretto.
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think all of us have been on a spending spree, a little out of control at one time or another on this week's Retro Pop Reunion. 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His first movie was Animal House, and it probably was like Animal House, spending all your money in 1 week. With the outdoor movies and soundtrack hits on this week's Retro Pop Reunion for Footloose.

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4: A hot new item back to school this week as we throw it back to the hits late summer of 82. You were a pretty cool kid. In the classroom on the campus, if you had a backpack. It's hard to find a kid without one today. And the number one utensil in America's kitchens was the hot air popcorn maker. We're going for it, the hits. Let it whip. Late summer of 82, this weekend's Retro Pop Reunion time slide.

0: We are time sliding, doing a sun block, late summer of 82. On Retro Pop Reunion, this is Joe Cortez. Have you ever felt like an underdog? You're not alone. With John Mellencamp next. From the album this week, American Fool and Hurt So Good.
1: Oh yeah, I've always felt like the underdog in the music business. And I like it. The guy who keeps rolling the rock up the hill.

Forget Me Nots Inside Retro Pop Reunions time slot. We're doing the late summer of 83. And fast forwarding to this coming November, it's going to be the 50th anniversary of the release of Rocky. Now, there's a bunch of things going on with this. Nationwide 4K remastered release of the original film. That will go between November 7th and 11th. RetroPopReunion.com always posting on what's going on then and now. In the time slot, the late summer of 82, Rocky III. Eye of the Tiger and Survivor.

0: of the biggest hits of the video music era are next. 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
13: Showers move in tonight as the humidity creeps up, so it won't be as chilly with a low of 64. We'll have showers and storms tomorrow, especially in the afternoon, and lots of humidity with a high of 77. The showers diminish tomorrow night, low of 63, and there could be a spot shower on Tuesday, but overall drier and sunnier with a high of 81. I'm NBC5 meteorologist Matt DiLoretto.
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0: Weekend Breakfast on Retro Pop Reunion Outdoor Movies Soundtracks. Purple Rain is next with Prince. We know you know the words.
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0: 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This is Joe Cortez. I say we go back to back and back to school next weekend with artists, themes. 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If you don't have a good week, don't worry about it. We'll be back here next weekend with 4 hours of the 80s and 90s, the biggest hits of the video music era.
1: 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No one's has. Your future is whatever you make it. So make it a good one.
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2: 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And we have two guests in the studio, Joe Nelson, who is the Director of Justice Mentoring and Reentry. And we are talking about Mercy Connections. And we'll learn more about that organization and its history. Joe's here, and also Kelly Moran. She's the Justice Mentoring and Reentry Coordinator for Mercy Connections in this program. I want to welcome you both to the studio, and thank you guys for coming by. I like doing it in person more than by phone.
16: Thank you for having us, Jenny.
2: Let's get a little history, if you don't mind, Joe, about Mercy Connections, its founding.
16: We're coming up to celebrate our 25th anniversary. We were founded by the Sisters of Mercy, and now we kind of live in their legacy, in the legacy of Trinity College, which was theirs. We're educators. We're located right now at 255 South Champlain Street in Burlington's South End. And we have lots of ways of offering opportunities for people to come and make connections and reach their goals in a wide variety of programs.
2: What are some of those programs before we talk about this specific program with both of you?
16: Overall, we have what I kind of call pillars. We have English language learning, and we've taught folks from, I think last year, 37 countries Wow. to speak English. And we also do U.S. citizenship preparation for people who have green cards. We do tutoring for a variety of academic disciplines. Somebody might come and need some help with math or English, or maybe something to do with writing an essay for a court program. That kind of thing is typical. We have inclusive entrepreneurship programs so that people with an entrepreneurial spirit can come in, and they can figure out either through a series of workshops if their idea is viable, if it can mean they can get a business together. And I think there are nearly 35 to 40 businesses open last year as a result of graduates in our startup program. So that's the real seminal program in the inclusive entrepreneurship area. We build community by offering food programs to our participants and guests of Mercy Connections, like our famous community lunch on Thursday, so that when you come in and you're studying, you get a chance to have some sort of food in between classes, or if you're hungry, that'll be put aside and you can be fully attended to in the class. And we also find that when people walk in and everybody is a first name and you have a name tag and you sign in, suddenly there's a level playing field across the classes, across income boundaries, and everything else. And you get this chance to understand your dignity, your self-worth, and sit down next to senators at the lunch. And you might have just gotten out of prison the day before, and it's not a big deal at Mercy Connections. That's kind of who we are. And then we have the area that we can kind of do a deeper dive in, if you'd like, and that's called Vermont Women's Mentoring Program. And Kelly and I spent a lot of time on that. And what we do is we train women in the community to become mentors for about a year to women who are currently justice involved. So they might be serving time right now at the Chittenden Regional Correctional Facility. We might match them there. They might be in one of the court systems, which is understood as court diversion. And they might come to us. They might come to us from probation and parole in the community, maybe from Lund Family Center, and they're looking for a mentor to kind of help them find a healthy new companion and somebody that will spend time and listen to them and not judge them and support them as they try to reach goals and refer them to places in the community. We have about 45 match pairs of people at any given 12-month period. And we plan social events for them in the community, and they attend those once they re-enter and they have finished in the prison. We have mentors who come from all walks of life. That's kind of amazing. We had 63 mentors active in our program. And they are people who come once a month to mentor support group. They come to the social events. They meet with Kelly and their mentee to meet their mentee once a month. More than half of them are working full-time as well. So it's kind of an incredible story of the people who are trying to make meaningful connections and support others in community despite anything else going on in the world right now.
2: Sounds like a lot of great connections are made at Mercy Connections. We're speaking with Joe Nelson. She's the Director of Justice Mentoring and Reentry. And Kelly Moran's here. She is the coordinator for that program. Let's talk about that. It is amazing mentoring in any capacity, at any level, at any age, how much of a difference it makes. And this kind of a program, you're dealing with women who have had some troubles of different kinds, and maybe you might want to address that. I know Kelly's been involved for quite some time, too. Kelly, by the way, is my neighbor, which I was so shocked when I kind of reached out to you. You are the coordinator for this program. We're going to focus on justice, mentoring, and reentry. You've been at it about 10 years, you said?
17: Yeah, going on 10 years.
2: You obviously have been interested in helping others.
17: I started down in Boston doing social services, working with homeless who had a lot of substance use issues and dual diagnosis, looking for housing, which is kind of a lot of the same individuals that we support up here who end up at CRCF. I love it. It's been, like I said, going on 10 years supporting these women. And right now, specifically, I think we all know that housing is a big issue that everybody is facing, not just people who are incarcerated or justice involved. Meeting people where they're at and just kind of holding their hand, focusing on where are the resources, who are the right people to talk to, and just giving them a little bit of hope as well.
2: You're talking jobs, you're talking helping out people with a lot of different services. The women's prison is right around the corner down here from our studios. There are a lot of great programs, and this must have a lot of great success stories. How do people get into your programs and find out about Mercy Connections and this chance for maybe getting that education, that job, getting back on their feet?
17: While they're incarcerated, I have an office inside where I'll meet with people one-on-one. A lot of it is word of mouth, but we do have orientations when people are coming into the facility. They meet with all of the different providers in there and resources that are available, and then they come to our group as well. We do a Tuesday night group called Mercy Connections Personal Growth Groups, and a lot of times we're focusing on the lighthearted, joyful side of things. It's not a mandated program, so we try to go in there giving them a time to come off of the unit so they can just have a breath, focus on either writing skills, journaling, art. That's a good way for them to get to know Mercy Connections. And if they decide that they want to do a one-on-one mentoring program, they can do a request for me and talk to me in that capacity.
2: Do many of them come through the justice system to the program?
17: Yes. Generally, they'll go through the courts, work with the court diversion, like Joe was speaking about, in terms of treatment court. If they do end up inside of the facility, they will come through the programs in terms of the way I was talking.
2: Women have different challenges, and there must be a unique story with everyone you've ever worked with there. The volunteers and the mentoring and folks who donate, I'm sure, to keep Mercy Connections programs going. What do you say about the people that you're serving and the program and support you get from the community beyond Mercy Connections?
17: I think the beauty of our program is really meeting the people where they're at. And a lot of times when I meet with the women inside, I ask them, what do you think you need to put into place to be successful and to get to where you want to go and where you are going? Primarily, they are incarcerated or they're going through the courts. That's the pipeline in terms of connecting with Mercy Connections. We have our contract with Department of Corrections. In general, we are working with women who are inside or in the treatment courts. We do also, through Mercy Connections itself, just try to support people who are coming through our doors looking for resources, especially right now in terms of the high need of resources, finding housing. Even at the base level, a lot of the individuals we work with, they're just looking for phones, clothes, food, in just terms of survival.
2: Hopefully something down the road that could be a little bit more regular and sustained, but and employment. I guess you follow them from their time incarcerated as well through the education part, maybe employment or housing, of course. To be fed and to be housed, we all kind of take for granted.
17: Yeah, we have a lot of other providers that we work with and supports out there. So we do a lot of warm handoffs. We call ourselves resource brokers, where a lot of it is just accessing and finding the different resources and supports that are out there. And so that is the connections piece in terms of, if somebody's coming to us, who do you talk to? What do you need? Who's the right person to connect with?
16: One thing that's really going to be just the glue in all of what we're talking about right now is to realize that most people end up in prison because of a life of trauma. And so they're living with mental health conditions, they're trying to get into recovery from substance use, and they're looking for a healthy way to do that. They have kind of burned bridges. So they're going to find a mentor, they're going to find our staff, and a point of view that's restorative, so that we're going to say, you're worth it if you have capacity for this program, because we ask people to be in it for a year. Not only are we going to be with you in the CRCF with our other partners there, we are going to invite you to come to our center when you're released, and you can take up education there, and you can join a food program, and you can be also recognized as you, not the incarcerated you.
2: When you look for mentors and volunteers and folks to support the program, they come from all walks of life too. Mentoring somebody who's incarcerated, I'm sure you have some great stories of some of the different mentors. You said you've got a variety of people, but you can always use more support from the community.
16: Thanks for bringing that up, Jenny. We do mentor training a minimum of twice a year, 5 Wednesdays in a row. And the last week will be at the Chittenden Regional Correctional Facility, where we will have a tour inside and meet some of the staff and some of the folks who are there. We have pretty intensive training for the folks so that they get an understanding, at least in an overview way, of what they're facing. I think some of the mentors initially are pretty intimidated. Most have never been inside a correctional facility. Many of them are living with some of the same challenges to recovery, and that's meant to them that they want to share what they've learned and the strength that they have with others. Each year we do at least one survey for mentors, and most mentors say that the program, at first they thought they'd be serving someone else, but they realize through their service to a mentee that it's also mutually beneficial. There's a piece of me that wants to just say that I think after a lifetime almost of working and managing volunteers, these volunteers are some of the most dedicated, compassionate, understanding. So many people have animals in their families and children in their families and 2 jobs in the household, and they're still going to commit to this program for a year. There's many programs that ask volunteers to come on for a couple of sessions or a couple of weeks. We ask for a full year, and Kelly and I have figured out time and again that most of our mentors stay on for a minimum of 2 years to their benefit, I think. And the stories that I can tell, mentors make a difference on the darkest days. Some of the days when you read the headlines and everything is depressing and it seems like there's just no way to kind of break through mass incarceration in this country, which is a real horror show. You think, wait a minute, this mentor and this mentee they met today, they had an hour with Kelly. They did some thought processes on maybe what this mentee really is and wants. And there's that hour happened today. That's where we think it's important.
2: Mentoring is one of the most amazing things. And I've talked to different mentoring programs, and it doesn't matter if they're kids or old folks or incarcerated or just need a little help. We all could use a mentor in our life.
17: I think the greatest thing about the mentoring program is, again, giving people who don't really have a voice, who are incarcerated at the moment, being able to recognize that they are a person worth having a chance to get out back into the community, to connect to people in a way that they wouldn't have connected to otherwise, and getting those opportunities that a lot of times American society were really punitive in terms of when people are incarcerated and justice involved. It just shines a light on these individuals to have some hope and to have something to focus on and work towards. When people are first leaving incarceration, to be successful, most people need a phone. You need to have bus passes. You need to have that base layer to get to the next place. And so we take donations in terms of backpacks, clothes, phones, bus cards, toiletries. All of that is so needed and really useful and helpful.
2: We've had Kelly Moran in here. She is the coordinator for the Justice Mentoring and Reentry Program. And Joe Nelson, the director of that program.
16: We're enrolling mentors now. Contact jnelson@mercyconnections.org or give us a call. If you hit the website, you'll see all the information, or contact Kelly directly.
17: And any support that we can get is wonderful.
16: We really appreciate the fact that you invited us here today. We really do.
2: I do appreciate you both being here. Again, our guest, Joe Nelson, director of Justice, Mentoring, and Reentry, a program of Mercy Connections, and Kelly Moran, who is the coordinator for that program. I really appreciate you both coming by our studios today.
16: Our pleasure.
18: Yeah,
16: thank you.
18: So much for having us.
2: And I want to thank all our listeners for tuning in. I'm Ginny McGee, and you're In Touch.

0: Crosstalk. I'm Sarah Limnaugh, the Executive Director for the American Red Cross of Vermont. And my guest today is Dan Dowling, the Communications Manager for the American Red Cross of Northern New England. Thanks for joining me today, Dan.
1: Hi there, Sarah. Good to see you.
0: Well, you know, this summer has seen some severe blood shortages, and Vermonters have responded by rolling up their sleeves in a big way to make this life-saving donation. However, there's still a need. Are there certain blood types that are more needed, and how can people make appointments so we can close out this crisis and get us back at our normal blood level?
1: Absolutely, Sarah. It's been quite the summer, but we've seen our donors respond in an amazing way. It was only the second crisis we've had for blood for the Red Cross in our history. So it's been pretty rare, but I'm happy to say that we're seeing our numbers improve. But there's always a constant need for blood, and all blood types are needed. But especially important is that need for type O blood. It's the type that blood the hospitals reach for on the shelves when emergency patients come in. Nearly half of the U.S. population has type O blood, but we're certainly needing more donations. We had a very thin margin of supply during the crisis, and we continue to manage that carefully now, and hopefully heading into the fall, we're going to see those numbers continue to improve. But again, all donors are welcome, and to make a donation, you can go to redcrossblood.org, sign into the website there. You can type in your zip code and find a mobile drive near you. We're also collecting almost every day at the Burlington Fix site in town there as well. So great opportunities. We've got lots of great blood drives coming up over the next several weeks.
0: Yeah, and you know, fun fact is if you don't know your blood type, if you donate blood, you will find out your blood type, because otherwise you have to pay to get that information. So it's a great way, if you don't happen to know your blood type, to go and donate, help somebody, and find out your blood type, and it can make a huge difference. I know just a few weeks ago, about 63% of Vermont's appointments were empty. Now we're down to like 37%. So there's still a need, but we're definitely seeing Vermonters really rise to the cause and pitch in.
1: Absolutely. We've got some great promotions coming up as well between now and the end of August here. If you donate blood or platelets, you get a $20 Amazon gift card. And then we've got an interesting promotion coming up with Hello Kitty coming up in September with some collectibles and some blind bag giveaways there. So stay tuned for more information on that.
0: Okay, the Hello Kitty stuff just arrived in office today. I get a sneak peek. You will want to donate in September. I'm already going to make my appointment. It is the cutest thing, the blind prize. So I encourage everybody to sign up for that. In addition to blood drives, you know, this summer has seen some very warm weather, which is becoming more the norm in Vermont, but it's that temperature I think many Vermonters are not quite used to. As we rapidly move back to school, and I hate to say that, student athletes are training, they're getting ready for the upcoming season, but the warm weather can add some risk for students. What are some tips to make sure that people can get out there, get in shape, and get ready for the season and not risk any kind of ill effects?
1: Sure. I mean, and not only has it been the heat, but the humidity has been off the charts a lot of days as well. And you don't need a 95-degree day to really have that humidity slow you down as well. And as we get back to school, you can still see these summer-like temperatures and weather continue well into September. So the kids are headed back to school. They're starting practices once again, soccer and track and football, things like that. So it's important to make sure that we ease them into the intensity. They may not have been as active during the summer months, but now that they head back to these practices, you want to make sure that they're ready to go. So make sure that they stay hydrated during practices and drink a cup of water at least every 20 minutes. Even if they don't feel thirsty, limit sugary, caffeinated drinks, and then prioritize warm-ups as well. Make sure you get your body going as you get into these practices and more intense cardio activity. And as you do so, take frequent breaks. Again, as you grab a water every 20 minutes or so, make sure you rest, cool down. And it's not just the outside areas that could be hot and cause some exhaustion, but also indoors in these gyms can get very warm in late August and September as well. So just be aware of what your kiddos are up to.
0: And also encourage them, if they're not feeling well, to speak up to their coach, because you need to catch that early. I've had heat exhaustion before. It was not fun. What are some signs that a person may be having a heat emergency that needs some more attention?
1: Sure. Generally, you can experience heat cramps in the beginning where you might get a leg cramp or a stomach cramp. But when you go to the next level, heat exhaustion is a more serious form of heat illness and signaled by heavy sweating, weakness, cool, clammy skin, muscle cramps, dizziness, fainting, even nausea. A person, if you feel that way, should stop what they're doing, lie down, rest in a cool place, drink some water every 20 minutes, like we said. And you should also loosen up clothes, find a place that's cool, get their body cooled down, and get medical help if they continue to see these symptoms. Maybe they're vomiting. If they don't feel better in an hour or start to feel like heart or kidney problems. So keep an eye on those folks and make sure you're aware of what your body is telling you, because it likely could lead to even more problems if not treated properly.
0: I also want to remind people the Red Cross is an amazing array of apps that can help you deal with heat emergencies and so much more. Can you tell people how they can access those?
1: Yeah, we've got a variety of free apps that are available in your app store, whether you have an Android or an iPhone. First is the First Aid app, and that pretty much covers a lot of these things that we've been talking about to help you be prepared for emergencies, accidents when they happen. The First Aid app gives you advice for common emergencies right at your fingertips. It could be a video, simple step-by-step. Make things easy to navigate in the case of you needing help when you might not be able to have access to help. We also have an emergency app that helps you get ready for emergencies, whether it be a flood or a hurricane or some sort of winter storm. You can get information from the National Weather Service about warnings in your area or shelters that the Red Cross may be opening. And we don't think about it very often, but wanted to let people know we do have a Pet First Aid app as well. Pets can also have emergencies, and it's good to have that information at your fingertips when you need to know what to do to help take care of your pet quickly. And so we have free tips and guides to help people navigate that as well.
0: And just a reminder, we're talking about first aid for pets. It is still very warm out there. Please do not leave your pets in the car. It gets way too hot for them, and it can be dangerous very quickly. Speaking about knowledge is power, so we have these great apps that people can access, which are great, but sometimes people want a little more in-depth training. I know for years I was intimidated, worrying that somebody around me would need, you know, CPR and advanced medical care, and I was trained by the Red Cross, and now I feel much more confident if something happened, I could handle that. If somebody wanted to take a training, what's the best way they can do, and what kind of trainings does the Red Cross offer?
1: Sure. The Red Cross offers a variety of trainings to help coaches, parents, or anyone learn how to do basic first aid, CPR, learn how to operate an AED. Go to our website, redcross.org, and you can learn how to sign up for a class. You can either take it online or do it in person. There's plenty of opportunities to get that information. You never know when you might be needed to save someone's life. Even just learning basic first aid can be a tremendously helpful skill. We also offer a resuscitation app, and it's a new app that we have now that actually will walk you through how to do some of these things in the case of an emergency. It has timers, information to help you, guide you through some of these things that you might do in an emergency until help arrives, how to perform hands-free or hands-only CPR or use an AED machine in those circumstances can be critical in saving someone's life.
0: You're listening to Crosstalk, and I'm talking with Dan Dowling, Communications Manager for the American Red Cross of Northern New England. And we have been talking about safety tips for people as they get ready for the school year and their training. But, you know, we also have to think about, as you know, I hate to even say it, fall is coming, classes will be starting soon. As we think about children going to school, what are some safety tips parents can talk to their children about to make sure they can either walk to school safely or ride their bike, or, you know, teenagers driving for the first time to school is always stressful for families. What are some good tips to follow?
1: Sure. That morning schedule is a big change from your summer routine. So when kids start heading back to school all of a sudden, roads get more congested, kids are finding their way to school, and it's important to make sure that we have kids ready to go for that morning commute and the trip home later in the day. Make sure your young kids know their phone number, their address, how to contact their parents' phone numbers, or how to dial 911 in an emergency. Remind kids if they're walking to school not to talk to strangers, not to accept rides. If your kids are riding a bike or walking to school, make sure they're on the sidewalk, they're wearing a helmet if they're on their bikes, and make sure they know how to navigate crosswalks and intersections on their commute. There's plenty of opportunities to help kids be prepared for these situations, and you can find more information on our website, redcross.org.
0: And also a reminder to our young drivers out there who are driving to school for the first time, keep your phones down, concentrate on the road, and drive safely to make sure you can get to and from school in a safe manner.
1: Awesome. Sure, it's a great reminder for everyone. We're all seeing, the buses are stopping, the kids are crossing the street, darting. We should all make sure that we're aware that the patterns are changing when kids start heading back to school, and it's going to take a little bit longer to maybe get to where you need to go, and we should all be a little less distracted.
0: Now, I live a block from our elementary school in my town, and I see a lot of cars go flying through, and you really need to be watching those cross guards, watching the stop signs on the bus, watching for a kid darting out that may not look before they cross, to really be mindful of that. We don't want a tragedy to happen on someone's way to school. So everybody, drive carefully. Know it's going to get busy, and there's going to be a lot of kids running around. So we want to make sure everyone is safe out there.
1: That's right. And it's not just the texting, but also eating in the car, drinking your coffee in the car, tuning your radio. All those things can keep your eyes off the road, and you want to make sure that you're aware of that.
0: You just called me out on doing all of those things. Thanks, Sam. We're coming up on hurricane season, and we hear there potentially could be a hurricane coming soon on the Pacific Coast. But, September, it seems like around Labor Day, the first 2 weeks of September historically is when we see bigger, more powerful storms. And though we're not on the coast, Vermont is not immune to getting large amounts of rain from these hurricane season. What are some precautions people can take just in case a storm pops up? Because sometimes we know in advance and sometimes they turn pretty quickly.
1: Sure. I mean, some of our biggest flooding events here in Vermont have been the remnants of a hurricane or a tropical storm. It might hit Texas, but that rain eventually makes its way up towards New England, and we need to be prepared for that. Sometimes we can get flash flooding in the amount of 5 or 6 inches in a storm, and through our mountains and valleys across the state, it's easy to create flash flooding like we've seen. So make sure you have a plan of what to do in case your home floods. Do you plan to stay put? Do you have a plan to leave your home if needed? Make sure you're not crossing flooded roads. Make sure you have a kit of clothes and toiletries you might need if you have to leave in a hurry for a couple of days and maybe not make it home. What to do if the power goes out, things like that. So it's always a good time for now to prepare, so when that situation comes, you're ready to go.
0: I think a lot of people assume if they're not on low land, if they're not near a river or a lake, that they're safe. I live in a high, my property is pretty high. I don't have any water near me. And we've had some pretty bad storms over the last few weeks. And my road did become a river for a short amount of time. Flash flooding is real, and it can come quick and hard. So even if you think you're safe, there's nowhere that's 100% safe from water damage and flooding.
1: Sure, and especially at night when you can't gauge the depth of the water in the road, you can't tell if there's a washout. So you might be thinking you're just going through a puddle when in fact there's no pavement or dirt underneath where you're traveling, and cars can easily get stuck or even swept away in those types of situations. So make sure you don't cross flooded roads. Certainly be aware of your surroundings when heavy rain hits.
0: Sam, we only have about a minute left, but I did want to talk about Preparedness Month is coming up. And, in the fall, we all start getting prepared to make sure that we're ready. Disasters often don't come with advance notice, as we talked about. So what should people be doing now as they think about over the next few months to make sure that they're ready for whatever may come?
1: Sure. We talk a lot about flooding, but the greatest disaster of people in Vermont is home fires. And as we head into the home heating season, we make sure that people have their smoke alarms tested and ready to go, and make sure that we're aware of our chimneys are in good shape and things like that. As we get into the cooler months, we want to make sure that our homes are safe and prepared for folks as we begin to warm things up as we head into the cold.
0: Thank you, Dan, so much for joining us today and sharing these safety tips so we can enjoy the last few weeks of summer before we turn into autumn, the most beautiful season, but sometimes bringing some interesting weather and challenges. Thank you, Dan.
1: Thanks, sir.
0: You've been listening to Crosstalk, brought to you by the American Red Cross. For more information, go to redcross.org or call 1-800-RED-CROSS.
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3: Champlain Valley Weather. showers move in tonight as the humidity creeps up, so it won't be as chilly with a low of 64. We'll have showers and storms tomorrow, especially in the afternoon, and lots of humidity with a high of 77. The showers diminish tomorrow night, low of 63, and there could be a spot shower on Tuesday, but overall drier and sunnier with a high of 81. I'm NBC5 meteorologist Matt DiLoretto.

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6: Showers move in tonight as the humidity creeps up, so it won't be as chilly with a low of 64. We'll have showers and storms tomorrow, especially in the afternoon, and lots of

humidity with a high of 77. The showers diminish tomorrow night, low of 63. And there could be a spot shower on Tuesday, but overall drier and sunnier with a high of 81. I'm NBC5 meteorologist Matt DiLoretto.

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2: I had the weirdest dream last night. I was floating through the air when suddenly a hibachi grill appeared. Steak sizzling, shrimp flipping, zucchini in the air. A volcano erupted in slow motion, but it was made of onion. 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

Showers move in tonight as the humidity creeps up, so we won't be as chilly with a low of 64. We'll have showers and storms tomorrow, especially in the afternoon, and lots of humidity with a high of 77. The showers diminish tomorrow night, low of 63, and there could be a spot shower on Tuesday, but overall drier and sunnier with a high of 81. I'm NBC5 meteorologist Matt DiLoretto.

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6: Showers move in tonight as the humidity creeps up, so it won't be as chilly with a low of 64. We'll have showers and storms tomorrow, especially in the afternoon, and lots of humidity with a high of 77. The showers diminish tomorrow night, low of 63, and there could be a spot shower on Tuesday, but overall drier and sunnier with a high of 81. I'm NBC5 meteorologist Matt DiLoretto.

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2: I had the weirdest dream last night. I was floating through the air when suddenly a hibachi grill appeared. Steak sizzling, shrimp flipping, zucchini in the air. A volcano erupted in slow motion, but it was made of onion. Is this Kodo?
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9: Mostly cloudy and very humid today with hit-or-miss showers and storms, especially this afternoon, high 77. The front moves through tonight and the showers clear, low 63. Could be an isolated shower tomorrow, but overall drier and sunnier, high 81. And on Wednesday, mostly cloudy, a few passing showers, high 77. I'm NBC5 meteorologist Matt DiLoretto.

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2: Champlain Valley weather.
3: Mostly cloudy and very humid today with hit or miss showers and storms, especially this afternoon. High 77. The front moves through tonight and the showers clear. Low 63. Could be an isolated shower tomorrow, but overall drier and sunnier. High 81. And on Wednesday, mostly cloudy, a few passing showers. High 77. I'm NBC5 meteorologist Matt DiLoretto.

forever, and that's a mighty long time. But I'm here to tell you, there's something else. 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
1: Mostly cloudy and very humid today with hit or miss showers and storms, especially this afternoon, high 77. The front moves through tonight and the showers clear, low 63. Could be an isolated shower tomorrow, but overall drier and sunnier, high 81. And on Wednesday, mostly cloudy, a few passing showers, high 77. I'm NBC5 meteorologist Matt DiLoretto.

Big Hits, Cool 105. Good morning. John Brooks here with the Moore Music Morning Show. It is Monday, 17th day of August, 2026. And yes, Champlain Valley forecast. We got some rain around, huh? Here comes the rain again, as the Arrhythmics like to say. Big Hits, Cool 105. Good morning.

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10: Mostly cloudy and very humid today with hit or miss showers and storms, especially this afternoon, high 77. The front moves through tonight and the showers clear, low 63. Could be an isolated shower tomorrow, but overall drier and sunnier, high 81. And on Wednesday, mostly cloudy, a few passing showers, high 77. I'm NBC5 meteorologist Matt DiLoretto.

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This is Roxette Now. 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

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Champlain Valley forecast is going to be cloudy. A little wet today. Showers on and off. High today, 78 degrees. We'll get you a full update on that forecast and the headlines, too, at 5:55. This is Whitney. 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
6: Good morning. For NBC 5 News, I'm Erica Love. Burlington police are investigating 2 stabbings and 1 gunfire incident, which all happened on Saturday morning. One of the stabbings was fatal. No one was injured from the shots fired. All of the investigations remain open. 2 kayakers are safe after a rescue on Lake Champlain Sunday afternoon. The Ferrisburg Fire Department says it happened at Kingsland Bay Point. The kayakers were treated for possible hypothermia. Officials say high winds made conditions challenging. CVPH is exploring options for a comprehensive psychiatric emergency program in Plattsburgh. The hospital received $1 million from New York State to offer 24/7 emergency services, observation, and outreach. Officials say they're grateful for the funding but are unsure they have the resources to sustain the program. President Donald Trump has told the Pentagon to scale back a joint military exercise with South Korea. He says it's because the training is costly and that it sends a threatening message to North Korea. He also says South Korea hasn't helped with the Iran war. For NBC 5 News, I'm Erica Love.
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8: Mostly cloudy and very humid today with hit or miss showers and storms, especially this afternoon, high 77. The front moves through tonight and the showers clear, low 63. Could be an isolated shower tomorrow, but overall drier and sunnier, high 81. And on Wednesday, mostly cloudy, a few passing showers, high 77. I'm NBC5 meteorologist Matt DiLoretto.
7: Right now it's 66 degrees in Plattsburgh, 68 in Burlington, and that's what's happening now.

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Good morning, John Brooks here with the More Music Morning Show. A little shocking news to wake up to this morning. Hayden Panettiere from Nashville. Heroes passing away over the weekend at the age of 36.

0: Big Hits Cool 105. That is the Cars. It is the More Music Morning Show. Just mentioned this Hayden Panettiere passing away over the weekend at the age of 36. She played Connie Britton on Nashville for four seasons on ABC, and then the show was picked up by Country Music Television, where she continued there. She had 11 songs recorded for Nashville that appeared on Billboard's Hot 100 Country Songs chart. She was the cheerleader on Heroes, if you remember that TV show. She has written a book, an autobiography, talking about her battle with alcohol addiction and depression, including postpartum depression. We have no cause of death at this point. I know that her younger brother died of a heart ailment at the age of 28. So sad news there out of Hollywood this morning. Mostly cloudy, humid, showers, thunderstorms today. High today, 77 degrees. Right now, it is just sticky out there. 66 in Plattsburgh and Burlington.
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0: 101.05. Good morning. It is 6:24. It is Monday morning, 17th day of August, 2026. Got your headlines coming up, your forecast. 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
2: Good morning. For NBC 5 News, I'm Erica Love. Burlington police are investigating two stabbings and one gunfire incident, which all happened on Saturday morning. One of the stabbings was fatal. No one was injured from the shots fired. All of the investigations remain open. Two kayakers are safe after a rescue on Lake Champlain Sunday afternoon. The Ferrisburg Fire Department says it happened at Kingsland Bay Point. The kayakers were treated for possible hypothermia. Officials say high winds made conditions challenging. CBPH is exploring options for a comprehensive psychiatric emergency program in Plattsburgh. The hospital received $1 million from New York State to offer 24/7 emergency services, observation, and outreach. Officials say they're grateful for the funding but are unsure they have the resources to sustain the program. President Donald Trump has told the Pentagon to scale back a joint military exercise with South Korea. He says it's because the training is costly and that it sends a threatening message to North Korea. He also says South Korea hasn't helped with the Iran war. For NBC 5 News, I'm Erica Love.
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3: Mostly cloudy and very humid today with hit or miss showers and storms, especially this afternoon, high 77. The front moves through tonight and the showers clear, low 63. Could be an isolated shower tomorrow, but overall drier and sunnier, high 81. And on Wednesday, mostly cloudy, a few passing showers, high 77. I'm NBC5 meteorologist Matt DiLoretto.
0: It's cloudy right now, 67 in Burlington, 68 in Plattsburgh, and that's what's happening now. More music and Huey Lewis and the...

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Good morning. It is 6:30. 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

0: 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Those are the Backstreet Boys. Everybody, 6:37. A busy weekend for the Burlington Police. I guess state troopers, too, now that they're back in town. All kinds of things going on Saturday night in Burlington, including a girl from Essex Junction who, according to her, she was just checking to make sure her gun was all right in her purse when it went off. Just one of the many oddball stories out of the city of Burlington over the weekend. Mostly cloudy, humid, showers, thunderstorms today. High today, 77. Right now, it's 67 in Burlington, 68 in Plattsburgh.
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0: All right, 6:42, time for birthdays and anniversaries. It is Monday, 17th day of August, 2026. Happy birthday, Beth Handy in St. Albans, John Muir in Westford, and Kelly Roy in Underhill. birthday, which is going out to Carrie Lyons in Milton, Marjule Miller of Burlington, and Mark Koenig of Warren. Happy birthday for Trisha Taft in Milton, Shelly Salzer in Underhill, and Susan Mailman in Essex Junction. Celebrity birthdays, Academy Award-winning actor Robert De Niro, 83. Singer Belinda Carlisle, of course, with the Go-Go's originally and then out on her own. She's 68. Academy Award-winning actor Sean Penn is 66. And from the new kids on the block, Donnie Wahlberg is turning 57 years old today. And it was on this day in 1977 that Elvis Presley died of a reported coronary arrhythmia at Graceland in Memphis, Tennessee. He was only 42 years old. You always think of him as the old Elvis. He was only

0: 105, 651. More Music Morning Show. Baseball yesterday, the Pirates beat the Red Sox 8-3. Yanks got by Toronto 4-3. And the Mets beat the Nationals 4-3. Meanwhile, the New Britain Bees are now the champions. They beat the Vermont Lake Monsters at Centennial yesterday. Final game of the season, 11-0. They are the champions, New Britain Bees. Forecast details coming up here.
1: All right. Go, go.
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3: Mostly cloudy and very humid today with hit or miss showers and storms, especially this afternoon, high 77. The front moves through tonight and the showers clear, low 63. Could be an isolated shower tomorrow, but overall drier and sunnier, high 81. And on Wednesday, mostly cloudy, a few passing showers, high 77. I'm NBC5 meteorologist Matt DiLoretto.
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0: the University of Maine. They got science. They've got science over there. They were working on a new project. This project was to, instead of having to make steel I-beams for bridges, or maybe steel reinforced concrete beams. You see those getting trundled in for parking garages and stuff all the time, right? Instead of doing all of that, what if we made them out of carbon reinforced plastic and foam? Wouldn't it? It would be so much lighter, and you just make them in a big mold, and then you truck them to the site, and you no wear and tear on the trucks or the roads because they're light. They're light. We'll shape them like a bathtub upside down. And we'll just drop them in place, put the bridge deck on top, and Bob's your uncle. We're ready to go. It's science. It's science. So they were working on this last week over in Maine, replacing an old bridge that was made, you know, the old-fashioned way. It's been around 100 years or something like that. And the new beams didn't hold the weight of the concrete deck that they were putting on. Never mind that they were building this so that lumber trucks could roll across, because the old bridge wasn't built for lumber trucks. They were pouring the concrete, and the thing snapped in half and ended up in the river. A couple guys got hurt. No one killed, thankfully. Thankfully, it happened before there were cars on it or trucks. Yikes. Call me old-fashioned. All right, mostly cloudy, humid, showers, thunderstorms today. High today, 77. Right now, 67 in Burlington, 68 degrees in Plattsburgh.
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0: 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Got your headlines and an update on the forecast. 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
3: Good morning. For NBC5 News, I'm Erica Love. Burlington police are investigating two stabbings and one gunfire incident, which all happened on Saturday morning. One of the stabbings was fatal. No one was injured from the shots fired. All of the investigations remain open. Two kayakers are safe after a rescue on Lake Champlain Sunday afternoon. The Ferrisburg Fire Department says it happened at Kingsland Bay Point. The kayakers were treated for possible hypothermia. Officials say high winds made conditions challenging. CBPH is exploring options for a comprehensive psychiatric emergency program in Plattsburgh. The hospital received $1 million from New York State to offer 24/7 emergency services, observation, and outreach. Officials say they're grateful for the funding but are unsure they have the resources to sustain the program. President Donald Trump has told the Pentagon to scale back a joint military exercise with South Korea. He says it's because the training is costly and that it sends a threatening message to North Korea. He also says South Korea hasn't helped with the Iran war. For NBC5 News, I'm Erica Love.
4: Mostly cloudy and very humid today with hit or miss showers and storms, especially this afternoon, high 77. The front moves through tonight and the showers clear, low 63. Could be an isolated shower tomorrow, but overall drier and sunnier, high 81. And on Wednesday, mostly cloudy, a few passing showers, high 77. I'm NBC5 meteorologist Matt DiLoretto.
0: It is cloudy and 67 in Burlington, 68 in Plattsburgh, and that's what's happening now. More music and Michael Jackson.

0: Big Hits, Cool 105, that is Cher, it's Believe, it's 735. I believe some area firefighters deserve some kudos this morning. There's one person in the hospital after firefighters removed him from a burning building in Burlington. The Burlington Fire Department responding to a fire alarm activation at 20 Hale Court last night. According to the Burlington Fire Chief, call had been placed to 911, but the caller was unable to make voice contact and the call was disconnected. A subsequent 911 call reported a fire at the residence with a person still inside. Firefighters arrived on the scene, immediately began to search and rescue. First responders located one victim inside the residence, successfully removed the individual from the building. The victim was transported to the University of Vermont Medical Center, where their condition is unknown. Due to the conditions encountered and the need for additional resources, the incident was upgraded to a second alarm. Additional Burlington Fire Department personnel and equipment dispatched along with UVM Rescue, South Burlington Fire Department, and the Winooski Fire Department. The Colchester Fire Department provided station coverage for the city of Burlington while all this was going on. Pretty bad fire. Mostly cloudy, humid, showers, thunderstorms today. High today, 77 degrees. Right now, it's 67 in Burlington, 69 in Plattsburgh.
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0: Speaking of, we have Tom Messner on the line with us right now.
1: Why did I know you were going to say that?
0: You're the one who called during that song. It's not my fault.
1: Yeah.
0: Right?
1: Yeah.
0: From the Vermont Lake Monsters, whose season is now officially over. What happened?
1: Well, look, I don't want to go into too many details other than to say at the end of the season, some of the kids have to get back to college. We lost some of our best guys.
0: Yeah.
1: And, you know, we had other issues, but that was certainly part of it. And, you know, I think we dug pretty deep. We had obviously a great season, lost some people, struggled in the playoffs, but we did make it to the last game possible. So, you know, what are you going to do?
0: Well, I think the to me anyway, it's obvious that if you had a hot dog hysteria yesterday at the ballpark, things would have been different.
1: Especially if the players had six or seven of them, like some of the fans do.
0: Exactly right. Or maybe let the opposing team have six or seven.
1: Now, you know, that's an even better idea. I hadn't thought of that. I love it.
0: Now that the season's officially over for the Lake Monsters, life for the Lake Monsters goes on. There's still plenty of off-season stuff going on, right?
1: Well, not as much as I'd love. I will say that we're taking a fan bus that sold out down to Fenway to see the Red Sox play. I think that's going to be fun. We're doing that in September. And then, you know, we'll start thinking about next season pretty soon here. But as far as actual things that we do as Lake Monsters, it drops off really fast, unfortunately.
0: Although I hear that there's an event coming up in September involving softball.
1: Tell me about that, because I don't know about it.
0: Oh,

0: Oh, my gosh.
1: Yeah.
0: Okay.
1: This is becoming a big thing, right? Now, everybody who's playing, raising money for the kids at Camp Tecumseh, the Tecumseh-thon that comes up in December.
0: Do you think there's a reason I haven't been invited to play on a team? Do you think they've seen me play or something?
1: Maybe if you just showed up and drove that little car around the field, that would make everybody happy.
0: We could drive that around during the game.
1: There you go. That'll be fine.
0: Oh, boy. All right. No, that actually sounds like a blast.
1: It will be. And by the way, free admission. You can come down to the ballpark, check out the whole thing, cheer on your favorite team, whoever it is. There's two different teams playing every hour through the entire day.
0: Yep.
1: And then there's going to be food trucks there. There's going to be stuff going on for the kids. There's going to be a touch-a-truck going on. There's a lot going on. So there's a reason for the whole family to gather up and get down to Centennial Field. And again, that's Saturday, September 19th. Details up at WKOL.com.
0: Yeah, that sounds like a ball. I did go to it last year, and it was really fun to see everybody there. So cool. Nice.
1: And it was in the fall last year, not the spring. It was,
0: are you sure about that?
1: I'm pretty sure. Tom, we'll talk to you soon.
0: It's been a long season.
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12: Mostly cloudy.

0: Cloudy and very humid today with hit or miss showers and storms, especially this afternoon, high 77. The front moves through tonight and the showers clear, low 63. Could be an isolated shower tomorrow, but overall drier and sunnier, high 81. And on Wednesday, mostly cloudy, a few passing showers, high 77. I'm NBC5 meteorologist Matt DiLoretto.
1: Right now it's cloudy and 67 degrees in Burlington. It's 69 in

0: 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It's 8:11. It's the More Music Morning Show coming up Wednesday. Another edition of the Wheel of Meat, America's favorite meat themed game show. The big box of meat coming from Greg's Meat Market in Middlebury. I spoke to one of our early season Wheel of Meat winners last week, and he said he's still gnawing away at the box of meat he got because there's so much in it. This is why you need a freezer. When you win the Wheel of Meat, you're either going to have a party or you need a freezer. It's great. What a value. Wheel of Meat with Greg's Meat Market on Elm Street in Middlebury. 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Forecast today, mostly cloudy, kind of sticky out there. Showers, thunderstorms around. High today, 77. Right now, 67 in Burlington, 69 degrees in Plattsburgh.
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0: 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Bon Jovi, Fine Young Cannibals, Whitney Houston, and more coming up.
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3: Good morning. For NBC 5 News, I'm Erica Love. Burlington police are investigating two stabbings and one gunfire incident, which all happened on Saturday morning. One of the stabbings was fatal. No one was injured from the shots fired. All of the investigations remain open. Two kayakers are safe after a rescue on Lake Champlain Sunday afternoon. The Ferrisburg Fire Department says it happened at Kingsland Bay Point. The kayakers were treated for possible hypothermia. Officials say high winds made conditions challenging. CBPH is exploring options for a comprehensive psychiatric emergency program in Plattsburgh. The hospital received $1 million from New York State to offer 24/7 emergency services, observation, and outreach. Officials say they're grateful for the funding but are unsure they have the resources to sustain the program. President Donald Trump has told the Pentagon to scale back a joint military exercise with South Korea. He says it's because the training is costly and that it sends a threatening message to North Korea. He also says South Korea hasn't helped with the Iran war. For NBC 5 News, I'm Erica Love.
4: Mostly cloudy and very humid today with hit or miss showers and storms, especially this afternoon, high 77. The front moves through tonight and the showers clear, low 63. Could be an isolated shower tomorrow, but overall drier and sunnier, high 81. And on Wednesday, mostly cloudy, a few passing showers, high 77. I'm NBC5 meteorologist Matt DiLoretto.
0: It's cloudy, 68 in Burlington, 70 degrees in Plattsburgh, and that's what's happening now. 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

Alexa and Bluetooth speakers coming up. Michael Sambello, Mike and the Mechanic. 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

0: good. Big hits, cool. 105 Whitney, Saving All My Love for You, the second single from Whitney Houston's self-titled debut album, entering the top 40 chart this day in 1985. It would make it to number one later in the fall of 85. Saving All My Love for You. Champlain Valley forecast, mostly cloudy, humid, showers and thunderstorms. High today, 77. It is 68 now. Burlington, 70 degrees in Plattsburgh.
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5: Mostly cloudy and very humid today with hit-or-miss showers and storms, especially this afternoon, high 77. The front moves through tonight and the showers clear, low 63. Could be an isolated shower tomorrow, but overall drier and sunnier, high 81. And on Wednesday, mostly cloudy, a few passing showers, high 77. I'm NBC5 meteorologist Matt DiLoretto.
6: All right, right now it's cloudy, 69 in Burlington and 70 degrees.

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Big Hits Cool 105. Champlain Valley forecast mostly cloudy, sticky today. Thunderstorms and showers around high of 77. Tomorrow we dry out. Sunshine with a high of 81. It is 68 Burlington, 70 degrees now in Plattsburgh.

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0: Big Hits Cool 105 Entertainment News. The Tupac Shakur murder trial getting underway in Las Vegas. I believe he was shot 30 years ago. It was so long ago, I still had hair. I had hair and a waistline. It was amazing. It's been that long. That's unbelievable. September 7th, 1996 is when he was shot. Is just going to trial now. Forecast details coming up.
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7: Mostly cloudy and very humid today with hit-or-miss showers and storms, especially this afternoon, high 77. The front moves through tonight and the showers clear, low 63. Could be an isolated shower tomorrow, but overall drier and sunnier, high 81. And on Wednesday, mostly cloudy, a few passing showers, high 77. I'm NBC5 meteorologist Matt DiLoretto.
0: Right now, 68 Burlington, 70 degrees Plattsburgh.

0: Big Hits Cool 105, More Music Morning Show. John Brooks here on a Monday morning, 17th day of August. It's very sticky out there today. It's going to be cloudy and humid all day long with showers and thunderstorms on and off. Couple peaks of sunshine. High today, 77. It clears out tonight, though. Got a front coming through. Tomorrow's going to be sunny and drier, with a high of 81. Right now, 70 degrees at Cool 105.
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0: Hits Cool 105S. Kathy Dennis, I am John Brooks, and we will do it again tomorrow morning, bright and early at 5 a.m. The More Music Morning Show gets underway. Sarah's next. She's got more music for your workday. The Lunchtime Jam coming up at noon. Stevie Wonder rolls out next.
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8: Mostly cloudy and very humid today with hit-or-miss showers and storms, especially this afternoon, high 77. The front moves through tonight and the showers clear, low 63. Could be an isolated shower tomorrow, but overall drier and sunnier, high 81. And on Wednesday, mostly cloudy, a few passing showers, high 77. I'm NBC5 meteorologist Matt DiLoretto.

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0: 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Yeah, some great concerts coming our way. 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

0: Rich has got the cash.
1: 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What stands out the most about this work is seeing the individuals live full, meaningful lives in their own way. 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
10: Plenty of clouds, passing showers, and a few more sunny breaks this afternoon, which may open the door for a quick downpour or storm this evening. Temperatures reaching the mid to upper 70s. Lingering clouds and showers tonight, below 63. And for tomorrow, increasing afternoon sun with a high of 81. Back down to 77 on Wednesday with more clouds and showers around. The rain chance looks to be higher for northern areas. We'll likely get the showers out of here for Thursday. I'm NBC5 meteorologist Ben Frechette.

Hits, Cole 105. This lady, Whitney Houston, was on the 80s at 8 with John Brooks this morning. Want to dance with somebody? Big Hits, Cole 105. It's Whitney Houston. Yeah.

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0: Big Hits, Cole 105. Some guys have all the luck, but not Rod Stewart. He had to cancel the rest of his 2026 tour, including his Las Vegas residency. Had to have some surgery with routine coronary stent surgery, so he's sidelined for a little while. We've got your forecast and more music on the way for you. I've got the Go-Go's, Gloria Estefan, Miami Sound Machine on the way for you next.
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11: Plenty of clouds, passing showers, and a few more sunny breaks this afternoon, which may open the door for a quick downpour or storm this evening. Temperatures reaching the mid to upper 70s. Lingering clouds and showers tonight, below 63. And for tomorrow, increasing afternoon sun with a high of 81. Back down to 77 on Wednesday with more clouds and showers around. The rain chance looks to be higher for northern areas. We'll likely get the showers out of here for Thursday. I'm NBC5 meteorologist Ben Frechette.

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0: 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We've got your forecast, also more music from Simple Minds, Huey Lewis, and the news. It's next.
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13: Plenty of clouds, passing showers, and a few more sunny breaks this afternoon, which may open the door for a quick downpour or storm this evening. Temperatures reaching the mid to upper 70s. Lingering clouds and showers tonight, below 63. And for tomorrow, increasing afternoon sun with a high of 81. back down to 77 on Wednesday with more clouds and showers around. The rain chance looks to be higher for northern areas, and we'll likely get the showers out of here for Thursday. I'm NBC5 meteorologist Ben Frischette.

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Cars that are set to leave the lot forever. If one of these is on your wish list, don't wait. Inventory probably is not going to last long. Tesla Model S, the Toyota GR Supra, Jaguar F-Pace, the Volkswagen ID4, and the Ford Escape. Hey, it was a good 25-year run for them. If you leave, orchestral maneuvers in the dark on Big Hits Cool 105.

0: Roxette and Joyride on Big Hits Cool 105. Hang on, the coolest way to spend your lunch break. The cool lunchtime jam is about to happen to you. We've got your forecast, more music from Wham, Bonnie Raitt, and the cool lunchtime jam. It's next.
1: 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In the 80s, we were breaking and freezing. In the 90s, we raved.

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3: Champlain Valley weather.
4: Plenty of clouds, passing showers, and a few more sunny breaks this afternoon, which may open the door for a quick downpour or storm this evening. Temperatures reaching the mid to upper 70s. Lingering clouds and showers tonight, below 63. And for tomorrow, increasing afternoon sun with a high of 81. Back down to 77 on Wednesday with more clouds and showers around. The rain chance looks to be higher for northern areas. We'll likely get the showers out of here for Thursday. I'm NBC5 meteorologist Ben Frischel.

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The Cool Lunchtime Jam.

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It's the Cool Lunchtime Jam. Sarah Spencer jamming right along with you with Elton John on Big Hits, Cool 105.

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1: I had the weirdest dream last night. 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
14: Plenty of clouds, passing showers, and a few more sunny breaks this afternoon, which may open the door for a quick downpour or storm this evening. Temperatures reaching the mid to upper 70s. Lingering clouds and showers tonight, below 63. And for tomorrow, increasing afternoon sun with a high of 81. back down to 77 on Wednesday with more clouds and showers around. The rain chance looks to be higher for northern areas. We'll likely get the showers out of here for Thursday. I'm NBC5 meteorologist Ben Frechette.

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0: 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It's the coolest way to spend your lunch break. Sarah Spencer jamming right along with you. Hang on, I've got your forecast. Bruce Springsteen, Escape Club, all coming up on the Jam.
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11: Plenty of clouds, passing showers, and a few more sunny breaks this afternoon, which may open the door for a quick downpour or storm this evening. Temperatures reaching the mid to upper 70s. Lingering clouds and showers tonight, below 63. And for tomorrow, increasing afternoon sun with a high of 81. Back down to 77 on Wednesday with more clouds and showers around. The rain chance looks to be higher for northern areas. We'll likely get the showers out of here for Thursday. I'm NBC5 meteorologist Ben Frechette.

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0: for non-blondes. What's going on? I'll tell you, the cool calendar has the Ticonderoga Summer Concert Series. 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
11: Plenty of clouds, passing showers, and a few more sunny breaks this afternoon, which may open the door for a quick downpour or storm this evening. Temperatures reaching the mid to upper 70s. Lingering clouds and showers tonight, below 63. And for tomorrow, increasing afternoon sun with a high of 81. Back down to 77 on Wednesday with more clouds and showers around. The rain chance looks to be higher for northern areas. We'll likely get the showers out of here for Thursday. I'm NBC5 meteorologist Ben Frechette.

Big Hits, Cool 105. Hard to believe this wasn't started in America. KFC and Oreo have collaborated to create a fried chicken cookie. Now, before you get too excited, the cookie has the typical Oreo chocolate wafers, but it isn't fried directly. Instead, the cream inside is 11 herbs and spices flavored. There's no actual chicken involved. At this point, I don't know if that's a plus or minus, you know? It's Electric Avenue, Eddie Money on Big Hits, Cool 105.

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1: I had the weirdest dream last night. I was floating through the air when suddenly a hibachi grill appeared. 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
8: Champlain Valley weather.
9: Plenty of clouds, passing showers, and a few more sunny breaks this afternoon, which may open the door for a quick downpour or storm this evening. Temperatures reaching the mid to upper 70s. Lingering clouds and showers tonight, below 63. And for tomorrow, increasing afternoon sun with a high of 81. Back down to 77 on Wednesday with more clouds and showers around. The rain chance looks to be higher for northern areas. We'll likely get the showers out of here for Thursday. I'm NBC5 meteorologist Ben Frechette.

the birthday girl, Belinda Carlisle, featured on the 80s at 8 this morning. And tomorrow morning, a three-week chart topper from Stevie Wonder in the spotlight. 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
17: Plenty of clouds, passing showers, and a few more sunny breaks this afternoon, which may open the door for a quick downpour or storm this evening. Temperatures reaching the mid to upper 70s. Lingering clouds and showers tonight, below 63. And for tomorrow, increasing afternoon sun with a high of 81. Back down to 77 on Wednesday with more clouds and showers around. The rain chance looks to be higher for northern areas. We'll likely get the showers out of here for Thursday. I'm NBC5 meteorologist Ben Frechette.

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All the details at WKOL.com. John Mellencamp, Jack and Diane on Big Hits. Cool.

0: Shaking on Big Hits Cool 105. I am out the door. Mark Knight coming in. He's got the drive at 5. More music for your ride home. Also, he's got the forecast, the Clash, Ace of Base. It's Mark Knight, and he's next.
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13: Plenty of clouds, passing showers, and a few more sunny breaks this afternoon, which may open the door for a quick downpour or storm this evening. Temperatures reaching the mid to upper 70s. Lingering clouds and showers tonight, below 63. And for tomorrow, increasing afternoon sun with a high of 81. back down to 77 on Wednesday with more clouds and showers around. The rain chance looks to be higher for northern areas. We'll likely get the showers out of here for Thursday. I'm NBC5 meteorologist Ben Frechette.

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Big Hits Cool 105, more music drive home. Just get started on a Monday afternoon. David Bowie, Prince, kicking off the new hour. Number one from Madonna here from the summer of 85. Naked Eyes coming up too. Diana Ross, Depeche Mode, and more. It's all next. Big Hits Cool 105.

0: Cool 105, Depeche Mode, Big Hit Summertime 1990. It's the Morning Music Drive Home. Hello there, Mark Knight in with you on this Monday afternoon. Great to have you along with us here in kind of this dark and wet Monday afternoon. Earlier today, it's like 7:30 this morning. I couldn't believe how dark it still was outside. As the case here, too, over the last little while. I've been awfully dark here as this rain shower moving through the Burlington area right now. Despite all of that, there have been times the sun's been out today, too. So one of those days. It does look a little brighter tomorrow. We'll get details on that forecast. Coming up here, Steve Miller Band on the way to Lionel Richie, J-Lo, and more all next here.
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10: Fort Montgomery sits right on Lake Champlain at the Canadian border in Rouses Point, New York. But it's actually America's second attempt at building a fort in Rouses Point. Construction began on the first fort, Fort Blunder, in 1816. A year into building, engineers realized their border markers were wrong, and they were building the fort in Canada. The site was abandoned until 30 years later, when America began building Fort Montgomery. The fort isn't open for public tours, but it can be seen from the Rouses Point Alberg Bridge or the shoreline of Lake Champlain.
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11: Champlain Valley weather.
12: Plenty of clouds, passing showers, and a few more sunny breaks this afternoon, which may open the door for a quick downpour or storm this evening. Temperatures reaching the mid to upper 70s. Lingering clouds and showers tonight, the low 63. And for tomorrow, increasing afternoon sun with a high of 81. Back down to 77 on Wednesday with more clouds and showers around. The rain chance looks to be higher for northern areas. We'll likely get the showers out of here for Thursday. I'm NBC5 meteorologist Ben Frechette.
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0: Big Cat's Cool 105, Lionel Richie. And his gang of partygoers there making a mess of the living room with the footprints all over the ceiling. You get the popcorn ceiling and gets that white stuff all over the living room floor. And what a mess. Steve Miller keeping the big hits rolling back to back here. Philip Bailey, Phil Collins, their big one together here in the next couple of minutes, too.
1: I

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News, weather, traffic, you see it happening. 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

0: 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That's J-Lo, Jennifer Lopez and the More Music Drive Home. Bruce Springsteen coming up. Got Blondie, Elton John, the Spice Girls, and more in the next half hour. And we'll get a check on that forecast for you as well. Coming up tomorrow night, the Ticonderoga Summer Concert Series continues with a Fleetwood Mac tribute band tomorrow night, Gold Dust Gypsies, at the Knights of Columbus Pavilion in Ticonderoga. That's tomorrow night, starting at 7 o'clock. 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
9: Scattered showers this evening will give way to a drying trend overnight. Still plenty of clouds around by early tomorrow with a low of 63. The high tomorrow, 81, with increasing afternoon sun and a breeze out of the north. The clouds pick up again Wednesday morning, the low 61, with some showers in northern New York. Showers may spread into northern Vermont in the back half of the day. I think most of the day will be cloudy and on the drier side, though. The high temperature, 77. And then sunshine returns for Thursday. I'm NBC5 meteorologist Ben Frechette.
0: It is 75 in Plattsburgh and 73 degrees in Burlington.

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the forecast for this Monday coming up the next couple of minutes here, although it's almost over. Nice to have Monday pretty much behind us at this point. A little brighter tomorrow, too, according to the forecast. Got the update from the team at NBC5.

0: Big Hits Cool 105 Spice Girls. More music drive home. Mark Knighton with you on this Monday afternoon. Great to have you along with us here. Hope you had a nice weekend. Spent part of my weekend. Saturday, I was over at the Champlain Valley Expo in Essex Junction, getting our booth ready to go over there. You know, we're like 2 weeks out from the Champlain Valley Fair, a little less than that, opening up Friday, August 28th. So that's like a little over 10 days ready to go for 10 best days of summer at the Expo in Essex Junction. Couple things with that. Yes, we'll be back there again this year playing Tailgate Touchdown with you. Seems everybody has a fun time with that. So doing that again in our booth right behind the Steve Boehner stage, same place we've been for a bunch of years now. And by the way, Steve Boehner coming back this year. Yeah, coming out of retirement to bring his hypnotist show back to the Champlain Valley Fair. So folks have been having fun with that for many, many years. And after a few years off, it'll be nice to have Steve back in town for that as well. And by the way, thanks to the guys over at, I think they call it the Melty Way. It's the grilled cheese booth that's right in front of the grandstand. And when I got to the end of the day on Saturday, and I was up against a time crunch here, and I went to go start my vehicle, and the battery was dead after having the doors open all day working out of the van. So thanks for the jump, guys. I appreciate that. Champlain Valley Fair opens Friday, August 28th. It is sponsored in part by Cool 105.
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4: Scattered showers this evening will give way to a drying trend overnight. Still plenty of clouds around by early tomorrow with a low of 63. The high tomorrow, 81, with increasing afternoon sun and a breeze out of the north. The clouds pick up again Wednesday morning, the low 61, with some showers in northern New York. Showers may spread into northern Vermont in the back half of the day. I think most of the day will be cloudy and on the drier side, though. The high temperature, 77. And then sunshine returns for Thursday. I'm NBC5 meteorologist Ben Frechette.
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Big Hits Pool 105. One thing leads to another. There it is. The Fix. Our end of summer splash cash giveaway. $2,000 up for cash. Sign up to

It's Cole 105 Red Sox back at Fenway tonight, toasting the Arizona Diamondbacks. It started just after 7 o'clock. Mets and Padres tonight at Citi Field in New York. Looks like the Yankees have got the night off tonight.

0: Kett's Cool 105. That's Wham! More music drive home along with Mark Knight. Mentioned the Red Sox and Mets in action tonight. The Yankees have got the night off. Not the way the Vermont Lake Monsters wanted to finish off the season yesterday. My gosh. Ended up losing 11-0 on Friday night. And then down to New Britain they go for game number two on Saturday, which was like the fastest baseball game I think I've ever experienced. It's like 2 hours and 1 minute, I think, in the box score is what it said. They flew through that game on Saturday night, 1-0. Lake Monsters win to force that deciding game three yesterday at Centennial Field. It ended up losing it again, 11-0. So, poor way, I guess, or a sad way, whatever. Not the way that the Lake Monsters would have liked to finish out the season. But thumbs up to all the fans who showed up there yesterday. Like 2,700 in attendance yesterday on very short notice, packing the Centennial Field. So. At least had some good time and good baseball to watch yesterday for the fans. Would have been nice if come out the other way, but on to 2027 there with the Vermont Lake Monsters, and just a great year as Centennial over the past few months. Get details on that forecast for you in a moment here. Drive at 5, coming up at the top of the hour as well.
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2: Scattered showers this evening will give way to a drying trend overnight. Still plenty of clouds around by early tomorrow with a low of 63. The high tomorrow, 81, with increasing afternoon sun and a breeze out of the north. The clouds pick up again Wednesday morning, the low 61, with some showers in northern New York. Showers may spread into northern Vermont in the back half of the day. I think most of the day will be cloudy and on the drier side, though. The high temperature, 77. And then sunshine returns for Thursday. I'm NBC5 meteorologist Ben Frechette.
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McKett's Cool 105. More music drive home. And the drive at 5. Underway here in a Monday afternoon. John Parr to Madonna as the big kids roll back-to-back. George Michael coming up. Roxette, KC and the Sunshine Band, and more. It's all next. Big Hits, Cool 105.

Big Hits Cool 105, KC and the Sunshine Band on the Drive at 5, getting home with the biggest hits on the radio. Forecast coming up the next couple of minutes here. Keeping an eye on traffic, too. Haven't heard of too many problems this afternoon. As always, if you see something going on, let us know what's up. 802-863-1051. Get you in here for road crew traffic.

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0: Great to have you along with us here. Mark Knight in with you on this Monday afternoon. Got Billy Joel coming up. And Tina Turner and more here in a moment. Got to check on that forecast for you as well. Been kind of a dark day at times today. And then there's other times that the sunshine has been coming out. So one of those deals that sounds a little brighter as we get into tomorrow afternoon. Get details on that forecast. That's coming up next. It's the Drive at 5 here on Cool 105.
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10: Champlain Valley weather.
11: Scattered showers this evening will give way to a drying trend overnight. Still plenty of clouds around by early tomorrow with a low of 63. The high tomorrow, 81, with increasing afternoon sun and a breeze out of the north. The clouds pick up again Wednesday morning, the low 61, with some showers in northern New York. Showers may spread into northern Vermont in the back half of the day. I think most of the day will be cloudy and on the drier side, though. The high temperature 77, and then sunshine returns for Thursday. I'm NBC5 meteorologist Ben Frechette.
0: It is 75 in Plattsburgh and 75 degrees in Burlington.

0: Big Hits Cool 105. Tina Turner. Your music drive home along with Mark Knight to mention the Lake Monsters done for the season. But we're not done at Centennial Field. We've been talking a lot about our Tecumseh Softball-a-thon, which is coming up next month now. It's Saturday, September 19th. We'll be at Centennial with a bunch of you playing softball all day. This is a day-long softball game to benefit Camp Tecumseh in South Hero. We've got teams coming in and out throughout the day. And still time to get in on this as well. Gather up some family and friends or co-workers, play a few innings of ball at Centennial Field for a great cause. Not only that, but we've got a touch a truck going on in the morning. So bring the family and the kids. A little bit more on that as we get a little bit closer, and just a bunch more fun. It's a great day at Centennial Field with the Vermont Lake Monsters and Camp Tecumseh in South Hero. More on the Tecumseh Softball-a-thon on our website, WKOL.com.
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0: Big Hits Cool 105. It's Foreigner. Big number one for him there early part of 1985. Got more great 80s hits just like that one tomorrow morning on the 80s at 8, including a three-week chart topper from Stevie Wonder from 1984, plus a big 1989 hit from the B-52s that was released at the middle of August that year, 1989. We'll have that more 80s at 8 with John Brooks, the biggest hits from the biggest decade. Great way to start your Tuesday. We'll do that tomorrow morning here with Cool 105. Forecast in a moment. Got Hathaway on the backside of the break here next.
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8: Champagne Valley weather.
9: Scattered showers this evening will give way to a drying trend overnight. Still plenty of clouds around by early tomorrow with a low of 63. The high tomorrow, 81, with increasing afternoon sun and a breeze out of the north. The clouds pick up again Wednesday morning, the low 61, with some showers in northern New York. Showers may spread into northern Vermont in the back half of the day. I think most of the day will be cloudy and on the drier side, though. The high temperature, 77, and then sunshine returns for Thursday. I'm NBC5 meteorologist Ben Frechette.
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0: Big Hits Cool 105, Whitney Houston. The more music drive home, Mark Knight in with you on this Monday evening. Got a forecast for you in a moment here. Been kind of a dark Monday today, especially this morning. It was 7:30. Couldn't believe how dark it still was outside and raining. And even into this afternoon, been times where it's just been dark and dreary. And then 5 minutes later, the sun shines out, bright as could be. One of those days, I guess. Get details on what's up for tomorrow and beyond here in a moment. Got music, too, from Genesis, Fleetwood Mac, Michael Jackson, and more next.
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10: Champlain Valley Weather. scattered showers this evening will give way to a drying trend overnight. Still plenty of clouds around by early tomorrow with a low of 63. The high tomorrow, 81, with increasing afternoon sun and a breeze out of the north. The clouds pick up again Wednesday morning, the low 61, with some showers in northern New York. Showers may spread into northern Vermont in the back half of the day. I think most of the day will be cloudy and on the drier side, though. The high temperature 77, and then sunshine returns for Thursday. I'm NBC5 meteorologist Ben Frechette.
0: It is 75 in Plattsburgh and 73 in Burlington.

Big Hits Cool 105 Baseball Tonight. Red Sox and Diamondbacks getting together at Fenway Park in Boston. First pitch set for just after 7 o'clock tonight. And the Mets at home to Citi Field in New York for a matchup with the Padres. Yankees have got the night off tonight.

Big Cat's Cool 105. Beat it. That's Michael Jackson. Forecast. A couple of scattered showers still around in spots this evening, but the clearing overnight tonight and into the day tomorrow, too. Looks brighter by this time tomorrow. We'll get a full forecast here in the next few minutes.

0: Big Hits Cool 105, Black Velvet. There, that is Lana Miles. Joe Lorenzo next. More Big Hits for you coming up on this Monday night. Prince in a moment. Joan Jett and the Blackhearts. Bruce Springsteen, Daryl Hall, John Oates, Hootie and the Blowfish, and more in the next half hour. And we'll get a check on that forecast for you, too. It's all coming up here. Mark Knight, have a good night. I'll see you tomorrow afternoon at 3.
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13: Champlain Valley Weather. Scattered showers this evening will give way to a drying trend overnight. Still plenty of clouds around by early tomorrow with a low of 63. The high tomorrow, 81, with increasing afternoon sun and a breeze out of the north. The clouds pick up again Wednesday morning, the low 61, with some showers in northern New York. Showers may spread into northern Vermont in the back half of the day. I think most of the day will be cloudy and on the drier side, though. The high temperature 77, and then sunshine returns for Thursday. I'm NBC

Big Hits Cool 105. It's Dixie's Midnight Runners and Come On Eileen kicking off the 7 o'clock hour. Joan Jett and Bruce Springsteen coming up. It's Steve Winwood right now with Higher Love. Cool 105.

Big Hit School 105, The Boss. Dancing in the Dark on your more music Monday evening. Got Hootie and the Blowfish coming up. It's Hall & Oates right now, Cool 105.

0: Big Hits Cool 105, Hootie and the Blowfish, Only Want to Be With You. It's your More Music Monday evening. I'm Joey D, taking over from Mark Knight. Of course, I'm here till 10. I got music from the Go-Go's Journey in Los Lobos on the way. Got your full weather forecast coming up, too.
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8: Champlain Valley weather.
9: A few lingering showers tonight with a low of 60, and then tomorrow's a nice day. Sunshine, less humid, the high 80. If there's a shower, it'll be east of the Champlain Valley. Then tomorrow night, some thunderstorms enter New York, the low is 60, and Wednesday, really any of us could see a shower or storm, the high 79. By Thursday, it's looking better with more sun and a high of 80. I'm NBC5 Chief Meteorologist Tyler Jankowski.

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It's Los Lobos doing the old Richie Valens tune, La Bamba, on your More Music Monday evening. DeBarge and the Go-Go's coming up. It's Huey Lewis in the news right now. Do you believe in love? Cool 105.

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WJOY, WKOL, and WOKO Radio need to relay this emergency alert system message.

0: 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The Goo Goo Dolls with Iris on your More Music Monday evening. 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We got more big hits coming up after your weather forecast. It's the Four Seasons next. We put the power in your
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10: Champlain Valley weather.
11: Few
10: few lingering showers tonight with a low of 60, and then tomorrow's a nice day. Sunshine, less humid, the high 80. If there's a shower, it'll be east of the Champlain Valley. Then tomorrow night, some thunderstorms enter New York, the low 60. And Wednesday, really any of us could see a shower or storm, the high 79. By Thursday, it's looking better with more sun and a high of 80. I'm NBC5 Chief Meteorologist Tyler Jankowski.